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Love that band, I love that track. Young and Silver Fox over and over JC and Midnight in Richmond. Well, the only Richmond I know is Richmond Sausages. Richmond, USA, I haven't got a clue what it's like.

Excellent stuff indeed. That is music with Ingrid Newland. Somebody else trying to get on the decks then. We certainly know what that are. I know what it is. So, Joe, coming with you Tuesday, Wednesday, Thursday and Friday overnight. Hook up with me. Joe Cohen on Facebook. Very, very simple. We're after midnight. As we play for you the Wicked Pickets.

That was a huge mod hit back in the 60s. And never coming, Magnus Carlsen with a track that was a mod hit for the Four Seasons and also for a UK band called The Time Box. That is, well, the Four Seasons had a top 40 hit with it. Time Box had a huge club hit with it.

Great track. Magnus Carlsen. So, a reminder to you, don't forget you can find me Tuesday to Friday, 1 till 6 a.m. right here on Starpoint, overnight with JC. Paul Garland was joining me on a Friday. He now has family commitments, so he can't do it. Tony Griffin was joining me on a Wednesday, so what we've done, we've moved Tony to a Friday. And you can catch the Tony Griffin mixtape on my show on Friday morning. I'm very good at this too.

got a great name, Dusty Donuts. Featuring Evan Oval. Nice version of the Old Royale classic.

Wilson. W-I-L-S-N and Bloom. I love the fresh bloomer. Bit of a breadhead, really. MJB right now.

some music of Kenny G there. Taking us up to the top of the hour, Matt Bianco. With the Joey Negro remix. Joey Negro's Sunburst Mix. What a brilliant remix, half a minute.

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0: P Weekender are pretty excited to announce the appearance of the legendary Incognito performing live in concert with a 13-piece band on Saturday, 14th of November, 2026. 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
2: Okay, let's do this. I have been working up towards this for so many days, honestly. So here we go then. I'm gonna try to make a phone call because we have in front of me the name of the winner. So let's see if we can grab them on the phone and see if we can make this happen. So... All right, here we go. The phone's ringing, so let's...
3: Yes, hello?
2: Hello, is that Glenn?
3: Yeah, this is Glenn.
2: Glenn, it's Steve King here from Starpoint Radio. How the devil are you?
3: I'm fine. What?
2: So, you're probably wondering why a crazy guy like me would be phoning you on this delightful, wonderful, sunny Friday afternoon, yeah?
3: Yes.
2: Well, hopefully you was listening. If not, I can tell you that you have won yourself a weekend at the Sussex Soul Weekender, sir. Not only do you get the hotel, you also get the wristband for the whole weekend as well. So there you go. You are the lucky winner of the Club 250. Well done to you, sir.
3: Wow, I've never won anything in my life. I could safely say this is the first time. I was quite shocked.
2: So we will be
3: shocked.
2: Yes, we will be seeing you a week today, won't we? The Sussex Soul Weekender.
3: Okay, I do have all the information about that. But oh yes, cheers, thank you so much.
2: Well, listen, hopefully that's made your weekend. And
3: Definitely, 100%, yes.
2: And looking forward to...
3: I could bring a partner, hopefully.
2: Yeah, well, we'll all be there. We're all family anyway, sir, so I'm sure you'll make loads of new friends. But definitely looking forward to seeing you there next week, Glenn.
3: All right, I'll be there. Thank you so much.
2: And congratulations once again. A winner right here on Starpoint Radio and the 250 Club. Well done to you, sir.
3: All right, thanks again. Thank you so much.
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4: 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That's the Somerset Arms in Cheltenham.

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Massive fan of the guy who originally did it as well. Of course, Mario Biondi's This Is What You Are. John Rivera. Very, very cool new version of that for 26.

77. 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I'd been playing at this little bar in the Florida Keys, and the waitresses all seemed to like my voice, so they convinced me to take a Greyhound to the city, New York City. 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

0: Music Inside of Me is the name of the CD that track is featured on. 30 Lost Soul Gems, and there is a gem.
1: New York.
0: Mark Winkler. And New York City Blues. Well, good morning to you, Joey Coyne, overnight on Street Sounds Radio. Mr. Magic. I haven't been called that ever before. If you want to call me Mr. Magic, please do so. Joe Coyne on Facebook.

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Strange Lines Radio, Joey Quinn. Wednesday morning. Hook up with me on Facebook if you'd like to.

Excellent indeed. That is Down to the Bone for us. Great piece of music. I love that track. It's called Oomph. Mighty Clive Rowe now on the remix.

Mighty Clive Rowe remix on Cindy Winters. And If You Believe. Well, we're staying with the same CD. Mighty Clive Rowe presents Remixes and Reimaginations. And this is We Are King, Supernatural.

Seneca, their own style. Music with Jungle. From the CD that's new called Sunshine. Move Like You Do. Well, thanks for your company this Wednesday morning. We're doing it all again next week as we go out with Mother's Favourite Child. This is Love. Oompa Loompa's instrumental remix for us. Have yourself a great week, and if any time within the week you want to say hello, please do so. Just Joe Coyne on Facebook. That simple.

0: very fine track there from Mother's Favourite Child. Played the vocal mix last week. Thanks for coming to guys here.
1: 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You're tuned into Soul Steppin' with Joey Coyne. Keep it locked.

0: Well, Downing here reminding you that winter, spring, summer, or fall, you can always find the best soul music with Joey Coyne on Soul Steppin', S-O-U-L, Steppin', S-O-U-L, Steppin'.
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The very best of soul, funk, jazz funk, hip hop, electro, boogie, disco, club anthems, rare grooves, R&B, reggae and house. 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

So how you doing? A very good Wednesday morning. Welcome aboard the Breakfast Club here for another Wednesday hump day breakfast. As always, you've got the pleasure of me, Nolly B, here taking you for the next couple of hours all the way through till 10 o'clock. And I've got a couple of hours of beautiful music lined up for you this morning. So sit back, relax, whatever it is you're up to on this wonderful Wednesday. Getting us underway, the wonderful Janet Jackson, in fact. Let's wait a while. We always like to ease you in nice and gently on a Wednesday morning. There's no need to be rushing around in a panic just yet. Go on, put the kettle on. Let's have another brew.

loving it. Absolutely wonderful. The Sound of Jeff Syke, Morris Starr. Track, of course, Sweet Surrender. If you join me here on a regular basis for Wednesday Breakfast Club, you'll know that I've been picking some of my favourite tracks out of the Street Sounds compilation albums and giving them to you over the number of weeks. This week, we're at Street Sounds 14. And, well, normally we save them until the second half, but it's an absolute beautiful couple of mellow tunes on Street Sounds 14. This is one of those. And, in fact, I'm going to play you two in a row from Street Sounds 14. A bit of Bernard Wright coming your way as well next up. Wednesday morning, Nolly B here.

So there you go, Wednesday people. Two in a row then from Street Sounds 14, our compilation album of the week. Got a bit of Romeo, Where's Juliet, and maybe a bit of Ready for the World coming out of that album between now and 10 o'clock this morning as well. Right, let's keep ourselves moving on. A little interesting fact about this one. I've been on Street Sounds Radio for a few years now, and this next track is actually the first song I played on Street Sounds Radio on my very first show. So I love this. Absolute cracker. It's a wonderful new addition. Mr. Telephone Man.

got to say, if you join me on a Saturday afternoon with the Saturday Shuffle, 12 till 2, you know we get through quite a bit of Alexander O'Neill. A few of our listeners on a regular Saturday basis do love a bit of that. The wonderful hearsay. There you go. That's how we're doing it Wednesday morning here on Street Sounds Radio. Nolly B with your Breakfast Club. It's hump day. It's that day of the week where we've already forgotten about Monday and we're starting to think about, what is it I'm going to get up to this weekend? What mischief can we get up to? And what fun can be had? Over the last couple of weeks, I've been digging out some disco over the last couple of weeks as well. I can't help myself. And this week is no exception. I've dug you out some Barry White. I've got to say, it's ecstasy when you lay next to me.

sound, of course, the taste of honey and Rescue Me here on a Wednesday morning. Loving that. Just before that, of course, a bit of Barry White as well. It's Ecstasy When You Lay Next to Me. Oh, yes. Right, guys, so this next track. I mean, I play a lot of Whispers. I love the Whispers. I haven't played this one for a very, very long time, so I thought I'd dig ourselves out some special effects.

So, and of course, the whispers there and special effects. Right, like I said, each Wednesday I dig out one of our Street Sounds compilation albums and give you a few tunes from that. This week we are at Street Sounds 14. We've had a couple from that album already, so well, let's have ourselves another, shall we? One of my all-time favourite Street Sounds records, this next one. It's the Romeo and Juliet, the wonderful sound of Collage.

£5. So there you go. Another one of the tracks from our featured album of the week. This week, Street Sounds 14. Collage's Romeo Wears Juliet. Bringing ourselves very nicely as well to around about 8:45 on this hump day breakfast this morning. Hope you're having a fantastic start to your day, whatever it is you're up to. If you're at work already, turn that radio up nice and loud and let everybody know you're listening to some fantastic tunes. I've walked around this park. It's very cool.

Wednesday morning, people, how good is that? The wonderful Stevie Wonder, of course, Do I Do? Time to squeeze you one more in the first hour of this Wednesday morning. We're going to have ourselves a bit of Cameo, taking ourselves up to 9 o'clock this morning. Stick around, though. Don't go anywhere. Of course, Paul G will be here from 10 o'clock with the mid-morning show. Always a cracking listen. I shall give you a little rundown of the rest of your Wednesday very shortly.

Hi and welcome to Groovin' Oldies on this Wednesday. I'm Simon Yates between now and 10 a.m. That was Quincy Jones and Razzmatazz from the album The Dude in 1981. Featured other tracks including I Know Corrida and also Turn On The Action, Bet You Wouldn't Hurt Me. And lead vocalists included James Ingram and Paddy Austin on that album. Well, between now and 10 we've got some great songs including Midnight Star, also Bobby Brown, M2 Mate, and this one from Moments and Whatnots. This is Girls.

Groove and Oldies from 1981, and that's The Whispers and Turn Me Out. This evening on The Groove, between 8 and 10, it's Trunk of Funk, the best disco and funk, and then between 10 and 12, Easy Listening, 2 hours of Easy Listening on The Easy Show. 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
2: Groove and Oldies on this Wednesday with Poison, and that is Belle Biv DeVoe, released as her first single from their debut album of the same name. And the song was in the style of New Jack Swing, a late 80s, early 90s hybrid of R&B. And that song was the group's most successful. Between now and 10, Groove and Oldies, and then between 10 and 1, Josh David here on your workday. As we continue with this one from Paddy Austin.

absolute perfect. Couple of disco classics in a row there for you. Of course, the wonderful Michael Jackson's Off the Wall. Guaranteed filling the dance floor with that bad boy. And of course, wonderful Fat Larry's band Looking for Love, 12-inch disco remix of that one. That's how we do it here Wednesday mornings on Street Sounds Radio, The Breakfast Club with me, Nolly B. You got me for another 25 minutes before I hand over to Paul G for that mid-morning show. He'll take you through till 1 o'clock. Make sure you keep it locked here on Street Sounds Radio. We have got perfection in music all the way through until the early hours of Thursday morning when we should be listening to DJ Shan.

Because then, of course, Climax and the Men all pause. Right, Wednesday morning, PLP. Time is catching me up. I think I'm going to be able to squeeze you two more in. This next one, I'm a massive fan of Midnight Star. This next one is probably up there with one of my top three favourites of theirs. And I'm giving you the full fat 12-inch of this bad boy. Then we're going to have ourselves a bit of Gap Band as well, and I think that'll be me done for another Wednesday morning breakfast. Can't believe it. That time has flown by so fast. Hope you enjoyed it. Paul G will be coming up around about 10 o'clock, but I'll say goodbye to you shortly.

Can't believe it. Look at the time. That's it. That's pretty much it from me today. I'm going to squeeze you one more in before I hand over to Paul G for the mid-morning show. Don't forget, of course, keep it locked here. Street Sounds Radio all day. Back-to-back goodness. Mr. Paul G, Mr. Chris J. And then, of course, it's the evening time here on a Wednesday when it all goes off the hook. Rob Hardman. Johnny Scratch. And, of course, the wonderful DJ Shan all the way through till Thursday morning. As always, an absolute pleasure playing tunes for you here on your Breakfast Club. I shall be back on Saturday, 12 till 2 p.m. for the Saturday Shuffle. Until then, keep it locked. Have a fantastic day. I'm out of here. Bye-bye.

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for you. And as ever on Wednesday, going to say a big thank you to Nolly B for starting our day for us in fine style, of course, with the Midweek Breakfast Club. Right, well, here we are with the 10 to 1 show all the way through until 1 o'clock with lots of good tracks, lots of stuff I hope you're going to enjoy, and a bit of interaction. So get yourselves involved with today's programme on our Street Sounds Radio app, which is downloadable, as you know, from the iOS or the Android store. 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So talking about good music, let's have this one. Melbourne Moore and Love's Coming At You.

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1: It is all about the music, of course, here on Wednesday mornings, isn't it? Ash Dance coming your way from Fine Quality. And we're going to follow that up with, we're going to have some Lynn Collins, Thinking About It. So here you are, Street Sounds Radio on a Wednesday morning.

You guys know who I'm talking to. Those of you who go out and stay out all night and have the next day, expect us to be home when you get there. But let me tell you something, the sisters are not going for that no more. Because we realize two things, that you aren't doing anything.

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1: Nice and early for you today. It's Luther Vandross time, of course. I want to get this one in for you and say hi to everybody that's taken the time to give us a message this morning. Kitty and one or two others. 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And I'd love to hear from you.

Luther Vandross, loving that track, of course, Wanted Your Love. Good morning to Kenzo from Kenzo Renovations in Brentwood in Essex. So good morning, Mr. Paul. I'm over in Shenfield, well, that's very close to Brentwood in Essex, of course, fitting two bathrooms. So any chance of a song by Arthur Miles? Well, I've got this one. I haven't got the one that you particularly wanted, and hopefully you'll enjoy this one. You said the other one was his tune of the week. Well, make this one your tune of the week just for this purpose, would you? It says Love and Peace and a Little Care, Reese. Well, okay, that's a nice sentiment. This is Helping Hands.

This is a story about control. 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

Gwen McCrae for you and keeping those fires burning. Very good morning to Alex. I presume it's morning wherever you are. Yes, he's in Portugal. That's about an hour's difference, I think, from us. So very good morning to Alex and Justin out there in Portugal this morning. Nice to know that you're out there enjoying the sunshine by all accounts. Well, I have to say that the sun is shining through my studio window as well. So probably not as warm as it is in Portugal. So have a great time, guys. And thank you very much for taking the time to message in. This is Gene Khan, followed by MJ, taking you up to the top of the hour.

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Oh, a very fine way to start the second hour of the show this morning. That was the Daz Band and Let It All Blow. So if you have just by chance joined me, very good morning. You're into hour number two of the midweek, mid-morning show. That leaves us an hour until we get to the hum halfway through the week. Love that little bit of the week as well, by the way. GQ, then, is the second tune in for this hour. And Make My Dream a Reality. So let's do that for you right now.

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1: 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The epitome of pure quality and absolute authenticity.
2: Well, there we are. We've been all about the music today here on Street Sounds Radio. Our time right now coming up to 20 to midday, which means we are going to be going over the hump into Wednesday afternoon and into the second half of the week. On the way there, then, this is the BB&Q Band and On The Beat.

So we are definitely on the way to the top of the hour now with this great tune from Chantal Curtis. Looking forward to bringing you the current Street Sounds Radio Tune of the Week just after midday, of course. And very quickly, say hi to all the people from Adventure Island in Southend-on-Sea who we had the party at the Cluss Pavilion last night. There was about 400 of you, I reckon, in that room, and we had an absolute ball. So the people that have taken the time to message in this morning and say lovely things, thank you very much indeed. Right then, on the way to the top.

Never Too Late is the title of that track, and that is our current Street Sounds Radio Tune of the Week. All the information is on the Street Sounds Radio app, as it is on our website, all the W's, streetsoundsradio.com. So go and check that out. Well, very good morning to all the Freedom family as well that messaged in. Looking forward to Freedom tonight at Pop World. That starts at 6 until 9, and we're doing a 999 emergency night tonight. So dress yourselves up, policemen, firemen, nurses. Been looking forward to seeing you and having a great party tonight. Now it's Jermaine Jackson on Street Sounds Radio, and let's get serious.

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2: Midweek here on Street Sounds Radio, and that's Wednesday. Going to let you know what's going to be happening for the rest of your Wednesday here on Street Sounds Radio. And at 1 o'clock, Chris J is going to be along with The Sweet Spot for you, followed at 4 by Tez Barnes and Drive Time, taking you home nice and gently tonight. At 7 o'clock, classic hip-hop and electro. We hand it over to Rob Hardman for that. And then at 9, Johnny Scratch with the Essential Electro and Rap Show. And then, 11 o'clock till later than midnight, right the way through till Thursday morning, DJ Sharm is in full effect for you. So Wednesday on the Street Sounds Radio, absolutely fantastic, looking good. 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
1: Well, as you know, it's all about the music here on Street Sounds Radio, which is why we're going to bring you right now a full 12-inch version of this track. Going to make you love somebody else. And this is the Jones Girls. So sit back, enjoy the full 12-inch, 8-minute version of this track.

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1: Well, unfortunately, that is just about it from me today. Looking forward to Friday already. That's going to be 10 to 1 here for the weekend warm-up mid-morning show. Looking forward to the pleasure of your company once again. I'm going to leave you with this track from Rodney Franklin and wish you all a very, very happy Wednesday. Keep it locked here to Street Sounds Radio. And just one more thing to say. Kitty has messaged in again. Hi, Kitty. Thank you so much for all your lovely messages that you send. See you on Friday. Bye-bye for now.

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It's called Get Down. Do you think it... Did you get that impression, by the way? Camille Mann and Get Down. That's a proper chair groove as well. So, as I said earlier, Netflix is going up by £2, people, all right? Prepare yourselves. But also, I finished it last week, on the weekend, actually. The Gentleman, season 2. Now, I watched the first episode and I thought, okay, this is a bit different. It's a bit darker, but it's still got the funny elements and all the twists and turns in it. And actually, I quite enjoyed it to the end, and I will not spoil it for you, but I will just say that one of the last scene is... yeah, but yeah, watch it. Definitely watch it. And tonight I get to... there's two episodes of Reacher left. See, Netflix, they put... Gentlemen, all there, thank you, go, binge, off you go. Amazon did a bunch of Reacher, then do it week by week. Please, stop it. We're paying for that as well. Don't do it. Just give us what we want. Yeah. I agree. Nigel Watson, Aspects of Soul here on Starpoint, your real soulful alternative.

actually sampled Wind Parade. Jim Sharp remix, Set the Tone, Nate James. That's about June this year, wasn't it? I just sort of, because I got 3 hours, I just sort of delved out a little bit. Do you know why? Because we can. So don't forget, I'm here Monday, Wednesday, Thursday. And my partner in crime, Mr. Ed W. Eclectic and Funkalicious on a Tuesday. And feels good on a Friday because, as I said, it's that weekend thing. If you work Monday to Friday, then it's that weekend. My mate, Matt, he sent me a message from his place out in Spain, and he said about an alarm going off meme for getting up for work. And I mean, I do that. Mrs. Watson still unfortunately has to. And I actually heard it this morning, funnily enough. But normally, it's just like... And I do get up about an hour later, but I just sort of let her do a thing and have a brekkie and all those bits of things they do. And then I just get up and get the espresso machine on, pop the espresso in and have some fruit or whatever's going on. And then, that's me. And then I get started on this because this takes a while, shall we say. It's not just... People go, yeah, just throw that together. Just no. Right, so we're going to have an absolute lovely little swayer from 84. And then we're going to go in with a little bit of my favourite artiste of the moment, without a doubt, the marvellous Layla Hathaway. Oh, you know already, don't you?

0: Brownsville, these country folk figured out how to make a way. Our people made something out of nothing. There's always been magic in our DNA. From our art, our poetry, to the music we would play, the whole world watches. Our black renaissance was put on full display. We were raised right. Traditions were passed down. We welcomed new life. We had our own doctors and banks. We had our fair share of unfair fights. We weren't all rich, but this felt like a small piece of heaven. We spread love from the lake to state, from 31st to 47th.
1: That is just absolutely brilliant, Jay. Lala Hathaway and Jay Ivey and 47th Street. I tell you, that is an absolute modern day classic, if there ever was one. And before that, of course, Amy Stewart and Friends. Chris John said, reminds him of Steve Wright, yeah. And Blackburn as well on Radio London. And yeah, back in the 80s. In London, we had quite a plethora of soul shows. I mean, every day on Radio London, we had Tony Blackburn or his mate, he used to sit in for a while, you won't go into. And then, of course, we had Greg, we had Roddy Gunn, you know, we had some good stuff. And, of course, we had all the Pirates after that as well, which I think we were quite lucky. Now, this young man is a stalwart, that's a good word for a Wednesday, isn't it, of the UK soul scene. And he's got a new EP out called Funk-E Reggae. This is from that little EP.

It's in you, it's in me. Donnie. Like that. It's a nice little EP, I must say. And in the second half hour of this hour, we've got a tune from sort of the godfather of UK Street Soul coming up. And it's the remix as well. It took me ages to find this, and I've got it at last, thanks to my partner in crime, actually, Mr. Ed W. Right, Kev Dixie, afternoon, Nigel Lunch Gang. Cooking bacon salad today. Nice, crispy bacon on a salad. Like it. I was going to make an omelette with the bacon, but changed my mind. Actually, Kev, no, I'll go with the salad, definitely. And, of course, he's got the Himalayan salt grinding on that, and then the sriracha chili mayo. Ooh, that'll give that just a little bit of a kick. So where are we going to go there? We're going to go that. At the R moment, as I said, it's a classic bit of 90s R&B. Sort of inspired by Ray, my grandson, who came down and we were playing our Cards Against Humanity, the junior version. Must do it. And he said, oh, hey, granddad, you got any 90s and 2000s R&B? He's only 10. And I'm like, yes, of course. Your mother is teaching you well. And I saw her.

0: and you thought the track was longer. Richard Dimplesfield. He does. That's an old school chair groove as well. Right, so kicking off the next bit with a tune that I know our very own Chef Avago, Kev, is very partial to. We will kick off with that, then we'll have a bit of that, a bit of that. Oh, yeah, and the R moment as well today. It's lovely. And you're going to go, oh, I haven't heard this for ages. Someone's going to say, yeah, actually, I heard it the other day, but yeah, you know what I mean, don't you? So, here we go. What are we doing? We're going to do that, we do that, we do this.
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track's got a contradiction in terms in its title, okay? It's Devon Howard, of course. I could have loved you more. The extended house edit. Extended house. Yeah, no. Great tune, though. I asked one of my tunes of the year, to be honest. So, those of you that had teams in the Champions League, yeah, good for you. distraction tonight. Chelsea have got an old school grudge match today. We've got Leeds at home tonight. I'm just sort of finding out and finalising which games. I could have gone to Hull this week, but I've got to take Mrs. Watson shopping for stuff for holiday because we go away on Sunday the 20th. Away for 10 days, and we are negotiating at the moment my stand-in, and it's looking good, okay? It's looking good, and it's someone, at least one person. I think you're going to know him. I think you will.

When I'm With You, Rugby Wood, featuring Prido. I know. So, we've got the old oldies tomorrow and then the newer oldies. I think we're looking in the tens. I think we're definitely looking at some 2013 and maybe 15, 16, somewhere around there. It's going to be the early part of the 2010s, the slightly newer stuff tomorrow. And I think we might, I don't know, we might kick off with a 2013 tune, but that could all change when I start delving into the stuff and going, oh yeah, we'll have that and we'll have that. Right, so this man is accredited, and he did. He's street soul, and I used to work with him. I was his A&R before he signed to the major label. We got him on the major label, and he was a very nice guy, and he did a wicked PA for me back in the day as well. This is the remix of this. It's brilliant. I know it's a remix, but it came out just after the original, all right?

there, Mr. Rick Clark. Perfect Lady, the remix. I love that. Thank you, Ed. He now lives in warmer climes. I think is it Barbados he comes from? That's where he lives now. Comes over the UK now and again. So tonight, Shorty Soul Renaissance. He's got a real humdinger tonight. So you get to choose the last tune on Richard's show. And tonight is a choice between Sitting on the Dock of the Bay or Respect, Otis Redding. Yeah, for me, I think that's Respect. I think what you should do, though, because they're both quite short, you should both bombard him and make sure that the votes are exactly level, and then he has to play both of them, because they're both great songs, aren't they, really? Sorry, Shorty.

for you. It says re-release. When was it originally released? I don't know. I don't remember. Carrie Taylor, K-A-R-I, Carrie Taylor. Yo-ho, young Nigel. We are tuned in from the garden. Lovely when the sun's out, chilly when there's cloud cover. We will persist as fresh air is good for us, allegedly. Yeah, it's just a rumour. Good afternoon, the lovely Richard and Jacqueline Stokes. Yeah. Right, Sharon Morris, she's here now. I'm tuned in, doing the wallpapering. Yeah, well, we need to get some wallpapering grooves on, don't you? So you can just get that thing. It's the worst bit. If it's ordinary plain paper, I used to do it, so I know. If it's plain paper, it's easy, just bang it up. Not a problem. But if it's pattern paper and you just got to match it up and you just got to get it, so you're sliding it up and down thinking, oh no, why did I do this? And some of those textured papers as well, they got a little pattern match on them, you know. Yeah, I know stuff like this. I don't know why I remember it. I haven't done it since 1982, 83. But I just remember these things. I mean, I had to go on training courses and all sorts of stuff. So, yeah, I just remember these things. But patience is the main thing. And besides patience, a plumb line is essential. Or a chalk line down the wall. Bang the chalk line. Because you've got to get it straight. And don't start. You've got to start in the middle of the wall. Shut up now, shall I? Because I can just carry on. DIY tips, just let me know. I'm used to say it, but I can let you know how to do it properly. Right, the R moment is after this, so get the ready. Oh, that wasn't very good, was it?

Deanna Major. Little short ditty, 2:30, but I thought it was nice enough to qualify, because sometimes I go, I'm not playing that. No, but that's good. More. Very good afternoon to a very own Saturday morning breakfast. Mr. Steve Carr, 7 to 9 Saturday mornings. He sent me a picture, said, now, use a laser for putting the wallpaper up. Now, I don't know if you can... I'm sure it works, but I don't know, just old school, and like... Most of my decorating mates and I, they just go, no, not doing that at all. But putting plasterboard up and stuff like that, yes, definitely, because the line's fine. But wallpapering, no, it needs the plumb line and the chalk line. Just put the chalk on the thing, just ping it, and it'll just leave the chalk line, and you know exactly where you're going. Yeah, I can't see, no, you might get in the way. What if you get in the way of the laser, Steve? Come on now, you know. Let's think about this. But putting board, plasterboard and stuff like that up, yeah, absolutely ideal. So... I was digging through and I thought, you know what? I haven't played this for an absolute age on the R moment. I think it was 93, but it's well worth it, actually. He was one of the big, big tunes of not the 90s itself, actually. This guy and Ralph Trasvent and, you know, all those people around TLC and all that lot. But this is just proper, just sit there and go, oh, yeah. Monsieur Tevin Campbell.

0: Evan Campbell. Can we talk? We can. So, let's have a look at that. So, Sharon said, yep, I've got my plumb line. See, she's a lady that knows what she's doing. Helen Hutchinson said, I'm back, Nigel. It's warm now, and we're not dressed appropriately anymore. Oh, dear. Unplugged the heater, plugged in the fan. Oh, well. And she said, Tevin Campbell, not heard this for ages. And good afternoon to Delicia Lloyd as well, lurking in between clients, and said she's also loving the Tevin Campbell. See, if you want to choose the R moment, honestly, I'm susceptible to it. Because, you know, I've got loads of them, and I've done loads of them. But if there's something that means something to you, as I said before, then please just get in touch, and I will make that happen for you.
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title track from their current album, The Jupiter Gallery, and some forever love. Great groove, that. So, about a month or so ago, I was scrolling through. I was looking for a Marley album, actually. I thought, well, it was a half-speed Moss. I'll order that. Great price. So I paid for it, and on the day it was supposed to be delivered, I got a text from the courier. It'll be here. I'm like, marvellous. So, 7 o'clock in the evening. No, courier. Email from the place. Sorry, we haven't got this. And we can't send it because we haven't got it and we can't get it. But the courier said that they were going to deliver it to the... Oh, yeah, that's not our fault. Well, okay, hang on a minute. They can't... Sorry. My understanding of a courier is you send something, they pick it up, and then they deliver it. They can't do that or create that function without you sending it, correct? Correct me if I'm wrong. So I hummed and hawed about it. I looked through it and said, listen, I can't be bothered. I haven't got time or there's nothing I really want at the minute. So I said, I'll have a refund. Yeah, okay, it takes 14 days. So yesterday, I thought, blimey, it's 19 days. So I emailed them and said, look, you know, please do it by the end of the day today or I'll do a charge back on my card. Don't want to do that, but, you know, give you a chance. So they replied back this morning saying, yeah, look, do the charge back then. You know, we don't read our emails till a day later. I'm like, well, hang on a minute. Where's the apology? Where's me money? You've had it for a month. Where's me money? Come on. And so I messaged them. Okay, well, look, when you read this tomorrow, you have until the end of the day tomorrow to process the refund. Am I being just a little bit generous with these people, to be honest? Because I think I am. And if not, then Google Review and various others, and I will name and shame the company. Who boast they're a small company and they need, you know, they just want to build themselves.

Ray Lorenzo, and he's falling. I just seen someone, you know, I said about flights and stuff. So they're going to Gatwick. They're going away to Gozo. And he's at London Bridge. They said there's no trains from London Bridge to Gatwick, so you've got to go to Blackfriars. So he goes to Blackfriars and gets on the train. And guess where the train stops at? First train. Yep, you got it. Indeed. It stopped at London Bridge. Absolutely brilliant. Get your thinking caps on for tomorrow. Stuff like this. You just got to have the beginning of this as well, haven't you?

taken from the Soul Sessions Volume 5. DJ Jazzy D, the Groove Master of my heart, and I'm listening to that now. And I'm thinking that just sounds like Solutions. Very good. Yeah, Richard Dustlakes, he said, yeah, I get that. And it's a thing, isn't it? That the problem now is when you're dealing with bigger companies as well, you're dealing with a bot, okay? You're dealing with a bot. Shirley does stuff, and she does insurance, and she has to deal with stuff. And the bot comes up with a conversation, and she looks at it and goes, yeah, neither of us said that. None of that was actually said. So that's the problem now. You're dealing with a bot. You're not dealing with a human. It's like when you have a problem with the big A company. You start off with the bot, and then you end up with a human. Why can't we just have a human to start with?

That's a groove and a half of the chair, isn't it? Felice Tillman and Never N-E-V-A. Proper way of spelling it. Love the flute in that as well. Blimey. 2 hours and 25 minutes in and only so far one mistake, and that was early on. Wow, 1991. The late Mr. Arthur Miles.

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0: It's the Wednesday edition of Aspects of Soul with Nigel Watson.

do it all over again. Agentic Orange. It is, it's AI. I told you it's going to get better. I had a couple today, and they're just getting so much better. Yeah, see, no auto tune on that as well, which is very good indeed. Right, where are we going? Right, yep. So you've got, if you want something in for tomorrow, I'm going to be tight now. You've got 24 minutes, all right? You've got 24. But choice or choices, PM me or put it on the end of a post today. If not, I'll do what I normally do and choose anyway. Don't forget, I'll give you some details on that number, so get your pen ready for embargo.

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Oh, 1979. Can't turn this boogie loose, the controllers. TK Records. Caroline Wallace. Good afternoon. Hi, Nigel. Just on the school run to pick up our flow. The school run. Oh. I was lucky when my girls were at school. They were literally round the corner. I just walked home. It's marvellous. Don't envy anyone the school run these days. And of course, that before that, we had the marvellous Jennifer Holliday with the unreleased tune For Baby Tonight, which is a great tune. So, 10 days away is Embargo 553B King's Road in the wonderful town of Chelsea. In that there London town. 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Get your tickets in now. Jigs, Paris Chauvet, Ash, Chris Box. Going to be a great day. Early day as well. Finishing by 10:30. Or you can do that. You got the pen ready? You're ready. 07957 195 762. If you missed any of that, go to starpointradio.com. All the information's on there. All the stuff's on. The shop is on there. Get yourself a nice... I've got some nice Starpoint polo. And you can get them embroidered, you know. Oh, yeah, I got mine with my name and that on it. Yeah, I have. And you get a free car sticker as well, which they are rare things. All right, so go on there, get that as well. And the other things on there, like Bowl 9, the Wakeley Reserve List, that some rooms became available for Bowl 12 the other day. Don't know the update on how many of those are left, but always worth joining the list, isn't it? And don't forget, Embargo, if you're a Starpoint Club member, you get in for free. Right, getting in the mood for Rewind Thursday tomorrow. Extra long one, 3 hours, yes. I'll start that in a minute.

never too late. Lonnie Liston Smith on my list of people I've seen, spoken to and worked alongside, yeah. Proud of that one. Right, after me today, of course, Steve King, Soulful Sounds. He's here at 3, 5 o'clock. Lovers Rock Reggae, Mr. Governor General in the house. 7 o'clock, Shortest Soul Renaissance. Don't forget you can vote on the Starpoint page for the last track of the day. It's either Respect Otis or Dock of the Bay. Otis. Yeah, I mean, it's just Otis. It's just like, rah, come on then. And of course, after that, you've got the Wind Down Zone with Mr. Kevin Oxbury. Right, I'm back tomorrow. We do this all again. Ed will be here on Friday. Fingers crossed, we send him all the best, and we hope he'll be back next week, Mr. Gary Vandenbush. And don't forget, Sobo Soul, Dean sitting in for Gary on Friday. He wants your requests. So, jump in, just treat it like a Gary exercise. Go to the Starpoint page or go to Sobo Soul and just get your choices in, because, you know, it's, you know, it'll make life easier for him. Not, actually. A big on full request show is quite difficult, but how Gary does it, actually. Well, you know, I know he has help, but he needs it for that. Right, thank you so much for your company, your likes, your interactions, putting up with 3 hours today. And enjoy the rest of your day, whatever you may be doing. The sun is shining here at Starpoint. I haven't got time to go and sit in the garden and top up my town for holiday. Unfortunately not. Going to leave you with Sunfire today. And stay in the light. It's getting darker earlier. Have you noticed that as well? Nigel Watson, Aspects of Soul, out of here. Thank you again. Bye.

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1: Gillar du garage och soulful house? 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Stomp, lördag 19-21, MRS 19.5.
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2: From Feature Story News in the UK, I'm John Beaver. Tens of thousands of passengers have been affected by a second day of disruption at UK airports. Hundreds more flights have been cancelled as the knock-on effects of Tuesday's air traffic control failure continue to strand travellers and leave aircraft out of position. More than 1,000 flights were grounded on Tuesday after the National Air Traffic Services suffered a technical failure in its flight data processing system. Airlines including British Airways and Ryanair have called for the resignation of the NAT's chief executive, Martin Rolfe, saying the system is not fit for purpose. Ollie Barrett reports from Heathrow, the worst hit airport.
3: One of the problems that was caused by this glitch was particularly around departures from airports like this at Heathrow. And when airlines can't leave busy airports like this, that means that other planes and flights can't arrive because there isn't room for them. So all sorts of knock-on effects. Airlines are absolutely hopping mad about this. They're saying, look, if you have a glitch, if you have a problem, why don't we have a backup that immediately falls into place to make sure that we can get things up and running again very quickly? Why does there seem to be one point of failure in the system?
2: Israel has retaliated against a coordinated Western trade ban on goods from illegal settlements in the occupied West Bank by closing the British consulate in Jerusalem and barring 12 British MPs from entering the country. The United Kingdom, France and Canada announced the sanctions as part of a 12-country effort. British consulate in Jerusalem and barring 12 British MPs from entering the country. The United Kingdom, France

0: När de andra snackar skit spelar vi din musik. MRS.
1: Busiest market for initial public offerings in 2026, with more than 160 companies raising over $8 billion so far. The surge comes despite continued uncertainty about global markets and geopolitical events, which had prompted many firms to delay their plans earlier in the year. Rebecca Bunden reports from Mumbai.
2: We had that initial impact earlier in the year of the Iran-US war on market sentiment, on market volatility, and that did prompt investors and companies to take a step back, to hold off and in some cases delay their IPOs as they waited and watched a bit. Now they're obviously deciding, although there's still volatility and challenges, that it's a better time. They've obviously also got their growth plans in mind.
1: From Bureaus Worldwide, this is FSN.
3: Another hour of soulful grooves to move starts now. 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
6: Old school. Old school.

problem that I can't fix, cause I can do it in the mix. And if your man gives you trouble just to move out on the double, and you don't let it trouble your brain, cause away goes trouble down the drain. Said away goes trouble down the drain.

0: When it comes to heart attacks, you might be surprised to hear the symptoms don't always feel severe. You could experience a squeezing across the chest, a feeling of unease, a sense something's not quite right. Don't be tempted to dismiss the signs and wait to see what happens. The faster you seek medical help, the better your chances. It's never too early to call 999 and describe your symptoms. Your NHS is here for you.
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2: From Feature Story News in the UK, I'm John Beaver. Tens of thousands of passengers have been affected by a second day of disruption at UK airports. Hundreds more flights have been cancelled as the knock-on effects of Tuesday's air traffic control failure continue to strand travellers and leave aircraft out of position. More than 1,000 flights were grounded on Tuesday after the National Air Traffic Services suffered a technical failure in its flight data processing system. Airlines including British Airways and Ryanair have called for the resignation of the NAT's chief executive, Martin Rolfe, saying the system is not fit for purpose. Ollie Barrett reports from Heathrow, the worst-hit airport.
3: One of the problems that was caused by this glitch was particularly around departures from airports like this at Heathrow. And when airlines can't leave busy airports like this, that means that other planes and flights can't arrive because there isn't room for them. So all sorts of knock-on effects. Airlines are absolutely hopping mad about this. They're saying, look, if you have a glitch, if you have a problem, why don't we have a backup that immediately falls into place to make sure that we can get things up and running again very quickly? Why does there seem to be one point of failure in the system?
2: Israel has retaliated against a coordinated Western trade ban on goods from illegal settlements in the occupied West Bank by closing the British consulate in Jerusalem and barring 12 British MPs from entering the country. The United Kingdom, France and Canada announced the sanctions as part of a 12-country effort. The British Foreign Secretary told the House of Commons that ethnic cleansing of Palestinians was being carried out by what he called settler terrorists. The French Foreign Minister has warned the West Bank was on the brink of explosion and urged other European Union member states to follow suit. A record 6 companies have listed on the stock market in India, the most in a single day for 3 decades. It comes as firms rush to list before a regulatory deadline at the end of September. India is the world's busiest market for initial public offerings in 2026, with more than 160 companies raising over $8 billion.

0: När de andra snackar skit spelar vi din musik. MRS.
1: And challenges that it's a better time. They've obviously also got their growth plans in mind.
2: From Bureaus Worldwide, this is FSN.
3: Another hour of soulful grooves to move starts now. The groove, the beat continues.

0: If you drink a little, then drive, you risk losing your license. You risk every day becoming more complicated.
1: How am I supposed to get to training, Dad? How am I supposed to...
0: You risk losing your job.
2: I'm going to have to let you go.
0: You risk your family not looking at you the same way.
1: I can't believe you did that.
0: You risk injuring someone.
3: Hello, I need an ambulance.
0: You risk being seen as a drink driver. Drink a little, risk a lot.